whether you're coming or going, but you think that you're on your way. Life lined up on the mirror, don't blow it. Whoa.

don't know whether you're coming or going, but you think that you're on your way. Life lined up on the mirror, don't blow it. 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